0: Please. 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

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Up next, brothers Craig and Charlie Reid from a small town in Scotland, the Proclaimers. Craig wrote this next song in about 45 minutes, and nearly 45 years later, it's become one of the most recognizable anthems in the world. And Scotland made it their goal song at this year's World Cup of Soccer. Or football, as it's known in the rest of the world other than North America. In fact, we've even played this song in Scotland. Here's I'm Gonna Be 500 Miles on Brian Adams Radio. When I

mornings on Medi One, every Saturday from 10 p.m. In 1986, pairing one of the biggest rock bands in America with one of the biggest rap groups in the world seemed like a crazy idea, but it turned out to be visionary. Run-DMC and Aerosmith didn't just have a hit, they proved that great songs can cross genres, generations, and audiences. And just think of the doors this opened for future collaborations. Here's Walk This Way on Bryan Adams Radio.

So I guess hiding won't prepare you for the worst. We're designed to turn our blessings to a curse. Is a life only a lesson if it hurts? This is all to say. It helps to know we're